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A personality. A whole backstory. God declined. Let's go shopping. I'll buy a handbag. I'll buy some perfume. A mahjong sofa. A new apartment. J'ai le couture. 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
1: 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I'm final boss, no printer, all back, all back. 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

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Feel the steering wheel. Warm. Leatherette. Warm. Leatherette. 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

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Warm leatherette. Warm leatherette. Warm leatherette. 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